most of you are with someone you love. Well, you are the lucky ones. All over the world, there are lots of people who are alone tonight. I imagine most of us have been in that situation at some time or another. I know I have. Recently, I heard a most beautiful song with a dynamic lyric that really expresses this feeling of loneliness. It means a lot to me personally, and I'd like to share it with you. I think you'll see what I mean.

0: Raad de hit. If you ever leave me,
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fine, the sun shines most of the time, and the feeling is laid back. Palm trees grow and rents are low, but

0: Zone Money fronting the Big Roll Band, best known for his action behind the Hammond organ. The group actually reformed and became D'Artagnan's Chariot as the psychedelic age dawned. There you go.
1: Hello, Bob.
0: Hello, matey. How the day?

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This is their rendition of a song, original 45, Devil in Law.

Nashville Tains on Deck Original 45 and The Devil in Law. Let's go to The Chrysalis and the Definition album on Relover Records. That is vintage vinyl today. Label makes with the Velvet Underground. Chrysalis formed in Ithaca, New York City. Pioneers of the emerging rock art movement. They had a short-lived career, but their psychedelic folk rock is something special. And the group released only one record. That's the Definition album. And from it, here's our first offering. What Will Become of the Morning on The Splash.

Bob Sexy Splash Never Dull always surprises on every turn of the way. Chrysalis, the album Definition, and What Would Become of the Morning, our first offering from that album.

songs for Jackie Ballard today, back to back from Anthology, recorded in 1968, a bit on Anthology, Not Guilty, and then 5 years earlier from 63 on the Please Please Me album, Misery.

instrumental of yours on the Splash with Staccato, the band being the Eliminators. Today we take a look at Fats Domino. He's our spotlight artist, larger in life character. His joyful manner lit up rooms. Recording from 1950, he made over 500 records and made over 5,000 appearances. With over 65 million record sales, he outsold everyone except Elvis Presley. Antoine Domino, aka Fats Domino, was one of the first R&B singers to gain universal popularity. His early music and boogie-woogie piano playing is an early example of true rock and roll. What's That You Got is our first offering from Mr. Fats Domino.

0: Fats Domino. He is our spotlight artist today on The Splash. And what's that you got? We got Beat the Beats a bit later on. Yeah, loads of other stuff. You stay there.
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0: You'll definitely remember this one, baby.

Wayne Fontana and the Mindbenders, the other side of their song, yeah, and the first taste of love. As we do some more instrumental from the maestro Freddie King and the Stumble.

Some wonderful picking there from Freddie King and the Stumble. Instrumentally yours on the Splash. Chrysalis and the Definition album is the album today. Vintage vinyl on Relova Records. Definition is seen as a lost masterpiece with dramatic orchestration, jazzy piano and a few comedy skits. The group did record a few other songs which appeared on various compilations much later. Definition, the album was released again in 2011, long after the group disbanded in 1970. And here's our final song from the album, a track called Peace of the Sun.

Clarence Reed with Nobody But You. A little soulful moment. Fats Domino, spotlight artist today, shy and modest in nature. His influence on many was enormous. Even rock and roll band Led Zeppelin recorded his Blueberry Hill. Moving from Imperial Records to ABC Paramount, he worked with their new arranger, Bill Justice, who we recently spotlighted on The Splash. British Beat, though, put paid to Fats Domino's chart success. Nevertheless, Paul McCartney reputedly wrote Lady Madonna, emulating Fats Domino's style, a track that he later recorded in 1968. Final track from him too, Fats Domino, spotlight artist right here on your Bob 60 Splash.

0: so close to the original Beatles version. Very nice too. Fats Domino doing Lady Madonna as Spotlight Artist today on The Splash.
1: Beat. The Beats with Bob.
0: Okay, we had a good few people come back with the correct answer on this one. Beat the Beats number 68, written for this Motown girl group by Marvin Gaye, William Stevenson and Ivy J. Hunter. The second clue was recorded in a couple of takes. The writers included Detroit as Motor City in the lyrics, and the final clue from last week, it was on the Mamas and Papas debut album, and Bowie and Jagger recorded it again in 1985. These are the Beats. Yeah, absolutely on the money. We say hi to Shirley in France, Terry Wiggins, Jason Talifor. We also say hi to the Devil in Durham and the Golden Hen, and also to Pat in Hampton, not a million miles away. You were bang on with your answers. Martha Reeves and the Vandellas, of course, and Dancing in the Street.

Heat the Beats, number 68. That wasn't too bad, was it? No. Want to have a go at number 69? Give you the clue, play the beats, and then we'll do a little bit of reggae. So the clue for this one, number 69, the beats are from a track recorded for the group's Sunflower album. These are the beats. Oh dear, that is short. Ooh, can you do it? I wonder. Studio at redsandsradio.co.uk. Regular email address, or catch up with us on the socials. You know how it goes. Bob Leroy or Red Sands Radio. Meantime, here comes George Decker.

George Decker, he's half brother to Desmond Decker, and he's Foy Man. Let's do it, a couple of songs back to back. The two from you, songs today for Alicia Mason.

0: And that is the title from Baby Washington that time around. Starting off the section with the Mighty Avengers and the Mick Jagger Keith Richards song Blue Turns to Grey and Tracks Today for Alicia Mason. Nicely done too. Okay, cover Lover Time. This is a track by the New Beat, first made by the Everly Brothers back in 57, also covered by Ray Charles, and it appears on the Bread and Butter album by the New Beats. So let's do it, shall we? Why not? Why not?
1: Cover Lover.
0: Because Bye Bye Love is the title of the tune.

0: obviously sing that high. Bye Bye Love, our cover lover spot today, as we now go to new music with The Snuts and Defibrillator, the Scottish East Lothian indie rock band. The Snuts are a four-piece outfit that formed while still at secondary school. Recording their stunning 2016 debut album Glasgow, they signed to Parlophone 30 singles later and a handful of albums. They're now on their own Happy Artist Records.
1: And now, the pick of the week.

0: Nuts and Defibrillator rather caught our fancy. What should we do now?
1: Foreign exchange.
0: Oh, that's a good idea, Tony. Yep, we'll do that. This is a track in Italian from Neil MacArthur. Yeah, we featured him a few weeks ago. Ma non es questo. She's not there.

0: fabulous rendition from Neil MacArthur, a.k.a. Colin Blunstone, and his classic song written by his old mate Rod Argent from The Zombies, both in that band, of course, and She's Not There, from a cover version of a song that was an original version. This is a song you know very well, The Boys Blue, and Take a Heart.
1: First

bass line in that track, my goodness. The Boys Blue with the original version of Take a Heart, a song that the Sorrows took to much greater things a wee bit later.